starlight through the clouds. 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Big star adoring, don't worry, baby. Bipolar pride, swim in the tide. Keep your dead head above and your chin up. You're gonna have a pretty hard time without drugs.

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bones, knows exactly where to tread. 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
1: 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None of this stuff was there, but you were there, man. 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